rich and poor, east and west, black and white, good and evil. The city's a mess. The city's beautiful. York, New York. Urban jungle. We dwell through chaos and tranquility. New York. Urban jungle. Survival is the key.

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York, New York, urban jungle. New York, New York, urban jungle. Rich and poor, east and west, black and white, good and evil.

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Urban jungle. 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Urban jungle.

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But he's always wanted to be a father to you. 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And I'm sorry for that. He's a good guy. So don't hold that against him, because it was my fault. Just, you know, forgive me.

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What can I do? Oh, my man, I love him so. 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

What's the difference if I say I'll go away when I know I'll come back on my knees someday for whatever my man is?